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9: 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We'll get your day started. We got a lot of laughs for you on the second date update on the 10s, plus some great fun conversations with me, Romero, Melissa, and Leroy.

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0: 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I'm not afraid.
1: Yeah. It's been a ride. I guess I had to go to that place to get to this one. Now some of you might still be in that place if you're trying to get out.

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0: All right. On Boston's number one for throwbacks.

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0: Open up, man.
1: What do you want, man?
0: My girl just caught me.
1: You made her catch you?
0: I don't know how I let this happen.
1: With who?
0: The girl next door, you know? I don't know what to do.
1: Say it wasn't you.
0: All right.

0: get fried. No diggity, no doubt. Yeah. Black Street Productions. We out, fried. We out, we out.
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1: Now, before I finish, let me just say, I did not come here to show out. 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
0: All right. On Boston's number one for throwbacks. And today.

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1: You know what? 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
3: Hello, Debbie.
4: Hello.
3: So you're looking for a guy by the name of Ray?
4: I am.
3: Okay, so what happened?
4: We had a really good date, and I actually met him on Tinder, and we chatted back and forth. Everything was good. Decided to meet up. Date was great. You know, we went for drinks, and I felt like we were clicking, and one thing led to another. We ended up at my place and, you know, had some good old-fashioned fun together. And
5: good old-fashioned fun. Is that what we're calling it these
3: days? Good old-fashioned naked fun.
5: All right.
4: It was great. I wanted him to stay, but he said he was going away with his friends that weekend. He had to go get ready for that. You know, I figured he's on the trip. I don't hear from him for a few days. No big deal. But then Monday rolls around and he didn't text or call or respond at all to anything that I sent him.
3: Yeah.
4: And it just feels like he's either deleted my number, blocked me or something.
3: What, did anything weird happen during the time you guys hung out? You only hung out once, you said, right?
4: Yeah. No, nothing weird. I always wonder, though, like, I tell a guy that I had a kid because I do have one kid. You know, how's that going to go? But when I told him, he didn't seem fazed by it. I mentioned it early on in the date because I like to be upfront about that.
3: Yeah.
4: So I'm really confused, and I just want to know why. I can't come up with anything as to why he wouldn't be talking to me.
3: And you said he went away with his friends for the weekend?
4: Yeah, but he should be back now.
3: I'm betting my money on he met somebody on that weekend trip, and now maybe he's seeing how things are going to go with her, and if it doesn't work out with her, maybe eventually he'll get back to you.
4: I want to know what's up.
3: All right. Well, you know, we'll just try giving him a call. All right. Maybe he'll answer our call. Okay.
4: Okay. Thanks.
3: All right. Hang on the phone. It's second date update on the 10s.
0: Good morning. Ramiro, Melissa, and Leroy. The Get Up Crew.
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2: All right, so Debbie is on the phone. We just spoke to her in case you missed her story. She's looking for Ray. They met on Tinder. They had an amazing date, which ended in the best way possible. Good, old-fashioned first date sex-a-rooney. I love it.
3: Sex-a-rooney.
2: Sex-a-rooney, Pebbles. But so here's the deal. He went away that weekend, so she gave him a couple of days to, you know, hang out with his friends or whatever. And she tried contacting him on Monday, nothing. Tuesday, nothing. She said she feels like he's just ignoring her now or blocked her or something. And it's weird because she said everything went great. Debbie, you still there?
4: Yeah, I am.
2: All right, hang on the phone, and we'll give him a call right now, okay?
4: Okay.
2: All right.
5: Hello?
2: Hi, is this Ray?
5: Yeah.
2: Oh, perfect.
5: Hold on. Who the f*** is this?
2: This is Ray. This is Ramiro, Pebbles, and Melissa. I'm sorry that we're calling you this early in the morning. Mm-hmm. It's Ramiro, Pebbles, and Melissa. We're calling you from a radio station. And I can just explain. So we got a phone call from a girl who you know, and I'm going to tell you her name, but basically this girl would love to go on a date with you. And if you agree to the date, we'll pay for whatever date you choose. You can pick the place, the date, the time, all that stuff. We'll set the whole thing up, pay for the food, the drinks, all that.
5: Ooh, so I'm sorry. It's a girl I I mean, that could be pretty much anyone.
2: It's a girl that you know. It's not like just any female you ever met. I'm just gonna tell you her name. Her name. So it's Debbie. You guys went out once and you hooked up, and then you went away for the weekend and never got back to her. Hello.
5: Yeah. No, I'm here. I wasn't expecting to hear that name again.
2: What'd she do? Is it her kid?
5: Wait, her kid. Wait, is that what she told you? Like, I give a shit to be like, her kids are great. How about her f***ing husband?
2: Her husband?
5: What? Her husband.
2: What do you mean her husband?
5: Husband.
2: How?
5: Yeah.
2: She didn't say that she told you she had a husband.
5: Okay, so look, to be fair, to begin, we meet for drinks,
2: mm-hmm.
5: and it was fun. She was cool. I even had her, she even tipped me off and I had a Grey Goose and Topo Chico waiting for her, right? It was outstanding. Then we get back to her place, and the next thing you know, I mean, we're getting freaky. And when I say freaky, I mean I'm doing shit at night that I've very literally only seen in porn. Name it, we're doing it together. You know what I'm saying?
2: Yeah.
5: So I asked her if I could record because she seemed obviously to be into that kind of shit, and she agreed.
2: You were recording your sex on the phone?
5: Yeah, I mean, I'll be honest with you, man. I just wanted to. I've been working out a lot lately. I just wanted to watch the replay. I wanted to see how.
3: To watch himself. Greatest performance.
5: Without clothes on, right? What do I look like naked getting the freaky on? Right?
2: Okay, I feel you.
5: In the background, the closet door was open. There was a kid. You f***ing not, guys. There's a silhouette of a dude.
2: There was a guy.
5: A dude. Okay.
2: In the closet.
5: No, yes, I swear to Christ, I'm not making this up. So I brightened the shit out of the picture. I zoomed in on like a motherfucker. I recognized his fucking face, man. Okay? The guy, I swear to God, he was a guy at the bar the same night. He hit me up for a cigarette and I could make his face out. It was the same guy.
6: Wait a minute. Is this real?
2: Hold on.
6: This sounds like a bad movie.
5: It's the worst movie, I swear. It's like part of that weird ass husband wife where they let other people each other. And
6: like a. You're talking about.
2: Was the guy in the closet Will Smith?
6: Stop it.
5: Yeah, right.
2: Hold on. Ray, Debbie is actually on the phone, and maybe she could she could clarify this. Debbie.
4: Yeah.
6: Tell him that he's imagining things, because the story sounds really insane to me.
2: Was your husband hiding in the closet watching you having sex with Ray?
5: Why the f*** would you not tell me there was a dude in the closet?
7: I was fucking happy to tell you. You didn't give me a chance to. You never called me back.
5: Called you back?
6: Really happened?
5: I called you back proactively so you can tell me that some other guy watched me f*** you that you happen to be married to. I get it, all right.
7: Yes, I get it. Tell you, right. It really happened. It's something that we do here and there, my husband and I. And, you know, it's not his first rodeo. He's seen way more than that.
6: So. Oh, my God. Oh.
2: So, Debbie, you and your husband have one of those arrangements where you, like, where you allow other people to, you know, partake in the sexuality with your significant other?
7: Yeah, you could call it that. You know, we don't label it. It's just something that we like to do with each other.
5: What the married woman? Do you understand that? I now have done something wrong, right? In front of her husband. I feel like a bad person.
2: Ray, I mean, like, hey, if it's any consolation, the husband apparently approved of you.
7: I was going to tell you, but you never called me back. You didn't answer my text. And, like, I get something weird up front, but I just want to see if you'd be into it. But you didn't give me a chance. Like, you didn't reply.
6: I cannot believe Ray, this is happening.
2: Ray, just because you had sex with a married woman in front of her husband, it doesn't mean you're a bad person.
7: I'm setting you up for an easy, no strings attached situation. You should be thrilled.
5: I'm all set with you, you know. With your weird ass husband, all I know, if it was me, I would be freaking the guy that was doing freaky, geeky with my wife. That's all I know.
7: Okay, or you could stop being so judgy and stop being such a and live a little bit.
5: I'm all set. The answer is no. Tell your husband I said thanks, but I don't want to his wife again.
1: Coming up on the next Second Date Update at 7:10.
6: Well, there's certain things that you should not do naked, and you'll find out what one of them is in the Second Date Update on the 10s that is on the way at 7:10. And coming up next in What's Hot and Trending, the battle of the back and forths continues between Jaylen Brown and Stephen A. Smith. Hear what Stephen A. Smith has to say in response to Jaylen Brown's criticism. And former Celtics are also coming forward and have some opinions of their own. What's Hot and Trending is coming up next. It is the Get Up Crew, Ramiro, Melissa, and Leroy. Good morning.

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1: Well, we have a birth announcement from Lotto. And, of course, the back and forth between Jaylen Brown and Stephen A. Smith continues. That's coming up. Of course, Leroy's going to have your good news for you. But first, if you saw the Michael movie, you saw the ending where it said his story continues, which, of course, led most of us to believe there's going to be a sequel. And until now, there have only been rumors. But Media Takeout says a source from Lionsgate confirmed that a sequel has officially been greenlit. Now, there's no details as to what the sequel will include, although many believe the molestation allegations will be somewhat covered. Forbes is saying the sequel will begin filming either the end of 2026 or early 2027 with a potential spring 2029 release.
2: I'll be there. I'll be there.
1: I didn't get
2: like
1: it.
2: Like a young Mike Jack.
1: Oh, my God. I just hate that we always have to wait so damn long for, like, even with series on streaming networks, it's like, okay, yay, the season's over. Now you got to wait 2 years, 3 years and some, you know, for the next sequel. But Michael is currently still number one in the box office. It's earned over $700 million worldwide. And get this, it's now closing in on the all-time music biopic record currently held by Bohemian Rhapsody. That finished around $900 million worldwide. So Michael will definitely surpass it. Congratulations to Lotto, who announced the birth of her baby via an Instagram post documenting her pregnancy. In the video, she also seemingly confirmed that 21 Savage is the baby's father, as he was with her during one of the ultrasounds. She did not reveal the baby's name or gender. This is Lotto's first baby and 21 Savage's fourth. And the back and forth between Celtics star Jaylen Brown and First Take host Stephen A. Smith continued yesterday. You'll remember it was on a Twitch stream where Jaylen went off on Stephen A. Smith, telling him he needs to retire.
3: Stephen A., Stephen B., Stephen C., my offer still stands. You want me to be quiet and stop streaming? Well, I want you to be quiet and get off these networks.
1: Well, on ESPN's First Take, former Celtics star Kendrick Perkins stuck up for Stephen A., bringing other former Celtics players into it.
4: Jay, can you read this text message real quick? I didn't even have his number saved.
5: Former Celtic here, keep speaking the facts, pound emoji, much respect.
4: Then I get another text that said, hey, JB tripping. Another text from a former player, JB, lack of accountability.
1: And then Stephen A. took about 8 minutes to respond to Jaylen's criticism of him. First, making fun of his studio setup.

0: old Ernesto Hernandez of Brownsville, Texas, is proving that big dreams can start small. While many kids spend their free time playing video games, Ernesto is running his own 3D printing business called Prestige 3D Labs, creating everything from custom keychains to stress relief fidget items, etc., etc. After saving up $500 from chores to buy his first printer, Ernesto taught himself design skills through YouTube tutorials and has already earned about $1,500 in profit. His products are now even being sold in a local clothing store with three printers working nonstop, day and night.
1: That's great.
0: Working day and night. Did you get it? That's another Michael Jackson.
1: Yeah.
2: I was thinking Kid Cudi.
0: No, but the most inspiring part of Ernesto's story is the reason behind all of this hard work. This is beautiful. The young entrepreneur says his goal is to someday buy a house for himself and his mother. His mom says the growing business has become special quality time for them both, teaching Ernesto responsibility, time management, and the value of hard work all before he's even reached middle school. And that's your good news.
1: All right, well, coming up, we got your trip to Disney. That's going to happen at 8:05 this morning. You could win a free trip to Disney. Speaking of Kid Cudi, we also have tickets to see Kid Cudi on his tour. That's going to be a little bit later on this morning. Ramiro is off today. He will be back tomorrow, and we got a lot more going on. If you guys want to hit us up, you can call us always, 833-973-0969, or hit us up on our Get Up Crew Facebook page. You're waking up with the Get Up Crew, Ramiro, Melissa, and Leroy. 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

0: Number one for throwbacks in today's best hip hop. You're waking up with the Get Up crew, Ramiro, Melissa, and Leroy. Ramiro is off today. He'll be back tomorrow. So Leroy and I are holding it down all morning. And I just saw a story that kind of pissed me off. I mean, I know we do broadcast to other cities, but being here in Boston and a Celtics fan, I'm a little upset about this. And Leroy, I think you'll probably have the same opinion.
1: I don't know. We'll see.
0: So The Athletic came out and they did this survey about who the most passionate fans are in the NBA and the most obnoxious. So let's start with the positive first. So they asked which arena has the most passionate fans. So if you had to take a guess in the top five, who would you say?
1: All Northeast cities. I'm going, no.
0: Well, I'm going, the top two are.
1: We're on the list. We got to be on the list. Boston. I'm going New York.
0: I'll let you finish. I'll let you say your five, and then I'll tell you.
1: New York, Philly, Boston. They're probably going to throw L.A., but that's not real. Man, this one's tough. Oh, OKC.
0: Yep. All right. So I'll tell you who the top five is.
1: All right. Go ahead.
0: So Sixers are on there, but they're in the top 10, not the top five.
1: Oh, wow. Okay.
0: They're, I think, like eighth or seventh. So 5, 4, 3, 2, 1. Number five, the Bulls. Bulls fans.
1: Stop it.
0: Most passionate.
1: Stop it.
0: 4, San Antonio.
1: Okay.
0: 3, OKC. Again, most passionate fans. Number 2 on the list of the NBA's most passionate fans, Knicks fans.
1: Okay.
0: And the number 1 fan base, the most passionate fans, Boston Celtics.
1: Yeah.
0: Which is great. All right, but it's very close though, 20% to 19%. Mm. Okay? Mm-hmm. But now we take it down to what's having me a little upset this morning. The next poll they took, which arena has the most obnoxious fans? Okay? Now, as you can tell by the tone of my voice, we didn't rank too well. But we'll start with number 5. 5th, we have the Grizzlies at 3%. Then we have the Jazz at 8%.
1: Ooh.
0: In 3rd place for the most obnoxious fans in the NBA, Madison Square Garden and the Knicks. I'd move them up.
1: I would move
0: them
1: up, too.
0: After what we witnessed last season, when they beat the Celtics and they were acting like they just won a ring.
1: Right.
0: I'm sorry. That pissed me off. They with 16%. Then coming in at 17%, the 76ers fans, most obnoxious in the NBA. And then in the number one spot by a long shot, your TD Garden Boston Celtics fans, most obnoxious in the NBA.
1: I don't know why you're upset about it.
0: It's
1: you should
0: not,
1: be proud.
0: No, I'm proud about the passionate. Because I think we are passionate. We are very, very passionate. But do they come hand in hand, I guess, is the question. Is your passion make you obnoxious?
1: No. Our passion and the winning. That's what it is. So people are going to hate just because the team in general wins. Yes, we got only one championship from this team. Mm-hmm. But in general, this team wins. And so people hate that.
0: But I don't think we're well...
1: Yes, we are.
0: It's really hard to separate because when you're there and when you're at a game, it just feels like excitement and you're just happy and your team is winning and you're cheering. It doesn't seem like being obnoxious to me. Although when you're watching it on TV and you're hearing swearing at the referees and like the chants and everything, it is kind of obnoxious, I guess.
1: And you got to remember this. It's not just the Celtics. People penalize the Celtics because what's before the Celtics? Boston.
0: Right.
1: And they think about all the winning that has gone on here in the City of Champions, and it's just they can't stand it. So Celtics are just, they catching strays.
0: You know what? Whatever. I mean, if we're, I'll take most passionate. We'll walk away with that win. We are the most passionate fans. You're waking up with the Get Up crew this morning, Ramiro, Melissa, and Leroy. Don't forget, later on this morning, we're giving you that free trip to Disney. That's going to happen at 8:05. We have Kid Cudi tickets for you to win after 9:00. And Leroy is a little emotional this morning. It's something that's going on at home. We're going to fill you in on all of that. And you're waking up with us this morning. We are the Get Up crew. Wake up with us. Hot 96.9.

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3: Tim.
4: Hey, good morning.
3: Good morning, sir. How can we help you? You're looking for Danny?
4: Yeah. So, you know, I've been seeing this girl, Danny, for a bit. But I got to say, guys, I'm kind of perplexed because she's ghosted me. I mean, like, she's not answering any of my calls or texts now.
3: Okay.
4: And, like, you know, it's just kind of out of nowhere. And, I mean, I don't know what I did to mess it all up. You know what I'm saying? I mean, I can't think of anything. I'm not an idiot, you know?
2: Yeah.
4: I try to live my life and, you know, keep going, but I don't know what happened.
3: Well, what happened the last time you guys hung out?
4: So I saw her and, you know, we ended up hanging out and, you know, kind of hooking up, and we stayed at her parents' house for Christmas. And, you know, it was all right, I thought.
3: You didn't do anything that maybe pissed off her parents?
4: I mean, look, I thought it went great. I thought it was perfect. I mean, I helped cook. I helped clean up, you know, all that shit. I mean, the worst thing I did maybe was drink a little, you know, knock back some eggnog in the evening. But, I mean, everyone was getting along after, you know?
3: Yeah.
4: And, I mean, I'm very good at going to bed. Like, once I start feeling tipsy, I don't want to do anything wrong. So,
3: yeah.
4: I don't know. Like,
3: so you don't remember doing anything ridiculous?
4: Yeah, no, I mean, we just went to bed. I mean, you know, yeah, I mean, we didn't get to the point of where, like, we did anything stupid or anything like that. You know what I mean? Like, I don't remember anything like that. It was like, it was fine. I mean, yeah, you know, we did bump uglies, you know what I'm saying? Have a little sex in the bedroom. Geez.
3: Oh, God.
4: You know, but I mean, you know, hey, look, I'm a gentleman. I made sure to be quiet about it. So unless, you know, they were up against the door listening or had a hidden camera in the room. I mean, there's no way they heard anything, you know? So
3: yeah.
4: I really can't think of a damn thing, to be honest.
3: So there's the possibility that they heard you having sex.
4: I mean, possibly. But, I mean, you know, I don't know. You know, we're all adults here. You know what I mean?
3: Yeah, like, yeah. It's easy to say until somebody's banging your daughter and in her bedroom in your house.
4: But
3: you don't know if that's
4: comfy. What can I do?
3: But that's no reason. Honestly, you know what? If that's it, that's no reason for her. She, you know, it was both of you having sex.
4: Right. And honestly, she enjoyed it. You know what I mean?
3: I hear you. And like you said, you're not an idiot. So, okay, here's what we're going to do. We're going to call Danny up. Hopefully she answers and she can explain to us why she hasn't responded to any of your phone calls or texts.
4: Okay.
3: All right. Hang on. Second date update on the 10th.

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2: All right, so we just spoke to Tim, and he's looking for a girl named Danny. Now, the last time he saw her, he spent the night at her her parents' house for the holidays. He said that he did drink, but Tim said he's very good about if he starts feeling himself getting, you know, I like to call it brownout, not blackout. And he starts feeling himself feeling nice. He's like, that's when I go to bed. And okay. He goes, so I didn't do any. He goes, I didn't do anything stupid because I didn't get to the point where I was like doing stuff and not remembering. He did say that him and Danny did make love in her bedroom at her parents' house. But he also said that they did it very quiet. So unless somebody was snooping, there's no way that they heard him. Unless somebody was snooping. Somebody might have been snooping. Who knows? But if that's the case, again, I think we can talk her into seeing him again because...
3: I don't know. So. I feel like there's definitely more to the story.
2: You think so?
3: Yep. Anytime there's holidays and liquor and, you know...
2: Sex.
3: There's
2: yeah.
3: There's more.
2: Oh, God. All right. Tim, you still there?
4: Yeah, I'm here, guys.
2: All right. Stay quiet. We're going to call Danny, okay?
4: Okay.
5: Hello?
2: Hi, is this Danny?
5: Yes.
2: Oh, perfect. Danny, this is Romero, Pebbles, and Melissa, the Get Up Crew show. Can I explain to you very quickly why we're calling?
5: I'm sorry. Who? From where?
2: We're calling you from a radio station. It's Romero, Pebbles, and Melissa, and we got your phone number from a gentleman who wanted us to reach out to you because... it's a guy that you know, and he would love to ask you out on a date. So he gave us your number to reach out to you and ask you out on a date on his behalf. I'm going to tell you his name, but just know that if you agree to the date with this gentleman, we'll let you decide the restaurant you want to go to for the date. We'll let you decide the day, the time, all that stuff. And, you know, it'll just be you and him, and we'll pay for all the for the food, the cocktails, all that stuff.
5: Yeah, the list of dudes is not very long in terms of who it could possibly be. It's like two people.
2: Oh.
5: And
3: is there someone you don't want?
2: Yeah. So this will be easy. It's Tim. You should know who Tim is.
5: Yeah, I should know who Tim is.
2: Yes. What do you think? Is that a yes for a date?
5: Did it sound like a yes?
2: Okay.
6: Really.
2: Yeah. Because when we spoke to him, he made it sound like you guys had a really good, the last time you hung out, that you had a really good time together.
5: Oh, did he?
2: Yes. You don't sound like you agree with that statement.
5: I wouldn't say so. No.
2: No. Why? Why is that?
5: I'm not sure how to put this.
6: Just let it out.
5: Well, there really is no other way to put it, but he walked around naked in my house.
3: No, he didn't.
5: And bumped into my dad, trashed.
3: No, he didn't.
2: He walked around the house naked?
5: Yeah. Mm-hmm.
2: So he got drunk. He got naked. I need a timeline here because he said that he drank, started getting tipsy, and went to bed.
5: Oh, okay. Well,
2: and that you guys had sex.
5: Oh, well, thank you to him for leaving in that detail.
3: Jesus.
5: So apparently, after we hooked up, this genius never got dressed. Because, you know, he was trashed.
2: Mm-hmm.
5: And I guess got up to use the bathroom in the middle of the night and was banging and slamming into everything.
2: Mm-hmm. And he was naked while doing this.
5: Oh, yeah.
2: You saw this? How do you know this?
5: Because he bumped right into my dad and didn't even realize it. Like, it didn't register at all.
3: Okay. I'm trying to paint this visual in my head. So he's walking around your house naked, everything hanging out, and then he knocks into your dad.
2: Naked.
3: Naked.
5: Very naked.
3: Okay.
2: How hard did he walk into... Actually, you know what?
3: How hard, question mark?
2: Yeah. Danny, hang on. Tim, are you there? Tim's on the phone, Danny. He heard what you've been saying.
4: Whoa.
3: Yeah, you left this detail out.
4: Back the truck up here, people. Let me tell you. I mean, what the hell are you talking about? You know, I mean, just, I what the hell's going on? I don't remember. I mean, are you sure
3: stuttering
4: it was me?
3: So bad.
4: I think I would remember if I bumped into your dad.
2: Naked.
5: Yeah, you might if you weren't completely trashed. You're such a dickhead.
6: Oh, God.
2: So when he bumped into your dad naked, what part of him hit your father?
5: Yeah, I know what you're asking. It was his dick. His dick literally hit my father.
2: Tim?
4: I don't. That's not. I don't remember that. And I mean, honestly, like, what? I mean, what did your dad do? Why didn't he say a fucking word to me the next morning? I mean,
5: what would you say? What would you say the next morning? He was horrified. What could he possibly
3: that's
5: say?
3: Something you want to forget.
5: How could he even look at you?
4: I mean, look, you know, it was dark. I don't know. I don't remember. I mean, look, you know, I don't think it's that big of a deal. You know, I mean, it's like...
3: It's not that big, but...
5: It's not that big of a deal. Great.
4: Oh, my God.
5: Yeah, would you like me next time, if there was one, to walk around your house naked?
4: Look, you're an adult. We were sleeping in the same room. You had to know that we were gonna like have sex and, you know, be doing the nasty and you know, I just walked out to go to the bathroom.
5: You bumped into my dad with your f***ing dick.
4: Oh my God. Look, it was an accident. And look, you know, I'll apologize to your dad.
6: And remember where his penis just was.
2: How?
3: Oh!
4: Look, I'll apologize to your dad if you want, you know.
5: You know what? We don't need to reminisce about this. We don't need conflict resolution. I don't want you to fix anything. Please, just f*** off.
2: I would love for him to apologize to your father. How would you word that?
4: Danny, come on. It wasn't that bad.
5: Did you miss the part where you bumped into my father naked and had your penis flop right into him?
4: Oh, Jesus Christ. You know what? I mean, you make one mistake and nobody can get over it.
2: Well,
4: I mean, what the hell?
2: Hold on. Danny, would you be willing to forgive if Tim called your dad and apologized for bumping into him naked with his dick?
5: Yeah, no, don't bother. There's no way I could possibly bring him around my parents ever again.
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3: All I gotta say is just be careful when you're sending screenshots. That is all. Second Date Update on the 10s happening at 8:10. And coming up next in What's Hot and Trending, we got an official confirmation about the Michael sequel and more back and forth between Stephen A. Smith and Jalen Brown. It's all coming up in What's Hot and Trending. You're waking up with the Get Up Crew, Ramiro, Melissa, and Leroy. 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

0: it's time for what's hot and trending.
1: Well, Lotto has her baby and confirms the father, and more back and forth between Stephen A. Smith and Jaylen Brown with former Celtics jumping in. Plus, Leroy has your good news. But first, if you saw the Michael movie, you saw the ending where it said his story continues, which led most of us to believe there would be a sequel. And until now, there have only been rumors, but Media Takeout says a source from Lionsgate confirmed a sequel has officially been greenlit. Now, there's no details as to what the sequel will include, although many believe the molestation allegations will be somewhat covered. Forbes is saying the sequel will begin filming either the end of 2026 or early 2027 with a potential spring 2029 release.
2: Once again, I'll be there. Like a young Mike Jack. I'll be there.
1: I get it. I'll be there. Actually, I think you said that last hour.
2: I didn't get it last hour.
1: I was still asleep. Michael has currently earned over $700 million worldwide, is now closing in on the all-time music biopic record currently held by Bohemian Rhapsody, which finished around $900 million worldwide. Congratulations to Lotto, who announced the birth of her baby via an Instagram post documenting her pregnancy. In the video, she also seemingly confirmed that 21 Savage is the baby's father as he was with her during one of the ultrasounds. Now, she did not reveal the baby's name or the gender. This is Lotto's first baby and 21 Savage's fourth. And the back and forth between Celtics star Jaylen Brown and First Take host Stephen A. Smith continued yesterday. You'll remember it was on a Twitch stream where Jaylen went off on Stephen A. Smith, telling him he needs to retire.
3: Stephen A., Stephen B., Stephen C., my offer still stands. You want me to be quiet and stop streaming? Well, I want you to be quiet and get off these networks.
1: Well, on ESPN's First Take, former Celtics star Kendrick Perkins stuck up for Stephen A., bringing other former Celtics players into it.
4: Jay, can you read this text message real quick? I didn't even have his number saved.
5: Former Celtic here. Keep speaking the facts. Pound emoji. Much respect.
4: Then I get another text that said, hey, JB tripping. Another text from a former player. JB, lack of accountability.
1: I love it. I just love Kendrick. I could listen to Kendrick Perkins talk all day long.
4: Really?
1: I love him. I don't know what it is about him. He's so animated, like, and he's so descriptive. I'll never forget the time when he was it Jason Tatum? Who was he talking about when he referenced, it's like that girlfriend that smokes Newport shorts. I forget who it was he was talking about, but I'm just like, I love his descriptions. And on ESPN's First Take, Stephen A. took about 8 minutes to respond to Jaylen's criticism of him. First, making fun of his studio setup, telling him he makes enough money, he needs to get a new one. Then he reminded Jaylen Brown now how he was one of his biggest supporters all season long, saying he always thought he should have been in the top two of the league MVP conversations. And then he doubled down on his opinion that even though you may feel this was your favorite season ever, you just shouldn't say it in public.
6: I wasn't saying something like shut up and dribble or something like that. I was simply making a point. You just lost. Nobody needs to hear from you now that this was your favorite season. But in the end, Jaylen Brown, be careful what you wish for. You really want me to start reporting on that level? Locker room? How the organization might think about you? How the city may feel about you? How Jason Tatum may or may not have feel about you? Sneaker deals? Endorsement deals? The list goes on and on. The season is over, bro. You on Twitch trying to do what I do and talking about me needing to step away. It makes no sense. Mm.
1: See, I love them both. So I'm like, I feel like they both have good points. I mean, it's the off season. Let Jaylen do what he wants to do.
2: I feel like the coverage has crossed the line. What that line is, I can't quite tell you.
1: Yeah.
2: It feels extremely messy. I said this before. I'm going to say it again. Feels like love and hip hop, but in a sports, you know, representation. I'm not a fan of this.
1: But I mean,
2: at all.
1: First Take is just like any other show that needs ratings. I mean, they want to create this drama, this narrative, to get people to watch it.
2: I want them to get back to talking strictly about sports. The text messages, sharing the text messages.
1: With Kendrick,
2: there's something about that seems.
1: I love how he was like, I don't even have this number saved in my phone, and it was a former Celtic. I'm wondering who it was.
2: Oh, God.
1: I love that. All right, here is Leroy with your good news.
2: All right, at just 10 years old, Ernesto Hernandez of Brownsville, Texas, is proving that big dreams can start small. While many kids spend their free time playing video games, Ernesto is running his own 3D printing business called Prestige 3D Labs, creating everything from custom keychains to stress relief fidget items. After saving over $500 from chores to buy his first printer, Ernesto taught himself design skills through YouTube tutorials. We've all been there, and has already earned about $1,500 in profit. Good for him. His products are now even being sold in a local clothing store, with three printers working nonstop to keep up with the demand. But the most inspiring part of Ernesto's story is the reason behind all his hard work. The young entrepreneur says his goal is to someday buy a house for himself and his mother.
1: Aww.
2: His mom said the growing business has become special quality time for them both, teaching Ernesto responsibility, time management, and the value of hard work, all before he's even reached middle school. And that's your good news. It's brought to you by Jeffrey Glassman, Injury Lawyers, Boston's go-to injury attorney for over 30 years.

0: throwbacks in today's best hip hop. You're waking up with the Get Up crew this morning. Romero, Melissa, and Leroy. Romero out today. He will be back tomorrow. But Leroy, you were telling me something off air and you started getting a little emotional.
1: As always, I know people like Leroy always getting emotional, always crying about something.
0: There's nothing wrong with showing emotion.
1: Thank you.
0: And you know, I think men get so like wrongfully targeted for that. I hate it. Like whatever you're feeling, let it out. Who cares? And whatever. But it's about your youngest.
1: Yeah, buddy. He had a track meet yesterday.
0: Oh,
1: yeah. I wasn't able to go, but they brung him back to his school. So I had to go pick him up from the school. I was able to.
0: And how old is he?
1: He's 17.
0: Okay.
1: Anyways, y'all.
0: I can see you. The look on your face already, and you haven't even told the story
1: because
0: yet.
1: Because he's about to graduate from high school, which is a beautiful thing.
0: Mm-hmm.
1: And I'm thankful. I thank God that I've been able to see all four of my kids, like, grow and become young adults.
0: Yeah.
1: And so we're in the car.
0: And they're such good. They're such good kids. I mean, you guys did an amazing job raising them. They're very polite, respectful, just really great kids.
1: You see the smile on my face.
0: No, you should be. You should be proud. I mean, you guys are doing an amazing job. But anyway.
1: So one of the things I'm really, really excited about is that prom is coming up.
0: Mm-hmm.
1: And so I'm doing the whole, you know, all right, let's go get your tux. We're getting that straight. You got to do this. You got to do that. Make sure you treat the young lady that you're going on to the prom with. Treat her the right way and everything. And then I was thinking while I'm driving with him, I'm like, wait a minute. How is he getting there and how is he getting home?
0: Right.
1: And I said, yo, what's the deal? What's going on with that? I was like, do you need a limo? He's like, man, nobody gets a limo anymore. And I'm like, he's absolutely right. What in the world? What is going on with how kids get to the prom and home if limos are not a thing anymore? How do they do it?
0: Okay. So, I have a friend, big shout out to my friend Shane. He owns like a livery service, like limos, you know, SUVs, or whatever. So, he's actually been telling me a lot lately that he doesn't get booked for proms anymore.
1: Oh.
0: So, apparently, from his customers, from what they've been telling him, limos are not allowed in some schools. And it's because of the drinking. Like, they think when kids are booking limos, it's their way of being able to just drink, get wasted before they get to the prom. So I guess what a lot of schools are doing now is they're doing buses, like coach

0: buses and those like charter buses or whatever, and they're being supervised, so they can't be drinking and stuff. They're trying to deter the drinking, but they're still allowing Ubers. So that's what I don't understand. You're not allowing limos, but you're allowing Ubers. So
1: oh
0: I don't.
1: My, that's
0: yeah,
1: so,
0: that I don't get. Like, what's the difference?
1: When I went to prom, which is weird, I didn't go to my own prom. I went to other proms, but I didn't want to go to my own.
0: Okay.
1: But going to a prom, part of the big deal was it was like, you know, freedom.
0: Yeah.
1: You're beginning to step into adulthood, even though you're not an adult, but you're beginning to. And being able to either get a limo or drive a car of your own with your date, that was a big deal. It felt special. Showing up at the event, at the prom, and walking in, being seen for the first time, all suited and booted, tux on, ladies looking nice.
0: With the corsages
1: and
0: doing the pictures at the parents' house on the lawn. Like, it's
1: some
0: a whole
1: people would
0: thing.
1: Say it was magical.
0: Yes.
1: Now kids are getting on a bus together? That's the first time they see
0: you
1: each
0: guys,
1: other dressed up?
0: If there's parents listening and you have kids that are going to prom, let us know. You can call us 833-973-0969. You can message us on the Get Up Crew Facebook and how your kids are dealing with it, because that's just the story that I heard. And a couple people I know said the same thing. So, yeah, I mean, but you're right. That was the whole part of going to prom, I remember, was just was getting the limos. Like, who's booking the limo?
1: Yep.
0: You know, who's going in the limo? That was another thing. And then let me ask you, is it still a huge thing how kids are actually asking? Because the promposals, are those still huge?
1: I think it's more extravagant.
0: Yeah,
1: literally,
0: that's what I mean. Like, they're becoming bigger and bigger.
1: Just go and just ask.
0: Right.
1: You know, say something, go up to the person or whatever.
0: Right.
1: I can't believe you used to be nervous about that stupidness. But now, like, for example,
0: it's got to go viral or it doesn't mean anything.
1: Sort of, kind of, but they're making it. It's a huge event.
0: Yeah.
1: Kids showing up with signs and making a big deal about it, which I think is great.
0: Yeah.
1: That's what they do. Beautiful. But you mean to tell me a group of kids can't go and get a limo together and go to the prom?
0: That I still don't get. Like I said, message us if you guys got a story, or 833-973-0969. What's going on with your kid in the prom? But Leroy, you got to keep us posted, though. Make sure that you give us pictures so we can post on the Get Up Crew Instagram. I know, I can see you. You said real quick, within a week's period, your son has
1: prom. No. Within a week.
0: Yep.
1: He's going to turn 18 first.
0: Yep.
1: Then prom.
0: Yep.
1: Then graduation.
0: Ooh,
1: 18, I'll be fine.
0: Leroy's gonna be a mess.
1: Prom, I think the tear ducts will start, but they won't. The tears won't start falling, but graduation, uh-oh.
0: Yeah, you're going to have a rough week.
1: Did I tell you what happened when my daughter graduated from college? What happened?
0: I think you did, but tell me again.
1: For the first time in my life.
0: Yeah.
1: And I thought this was just in the movies. I had a flashback. And I literally saw her as a little baby girl.
0: Aww.
1: And lost it.
0: Oh,
1: to the
0: Leroy.
1: Point I was embarrassed.
0: Stop.
1: Jaw was trembling, all that stuff.
0: Oh,
1: I was done. It was
0: get out. Is it because it was your daughter?
1: Yeah, but I saw her. I saw her as a little girl.
0: Yeah.
1: And it tore me apart.
0: Oh my God. All right, so our inbox is blowing up.
1: Okay.
0: Kids are meeting. There is a bus. Kids meet for photos before the bus. Kids are getting rides from parents. Kid is driving my car. Let's see. They do a big thing at the gym. They rent trolleys. Yeah, so it's not limos anymore. Isn't that crazy?
1: I'm not dropping off my son, and I'm not picking him up. And I don't think he would want me to.
0: Right.
1: That's corny.
0: 833-973-0969. You can message us on the Get Up Crew Facebook. You're waking up with the Get Up Crew, Ramiro, Melissa, and Leroy. 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
4: I'm Maureen.
5: Hi.
4: What's up? You're looking for Jonah?
5: Yes.
4: So what happened?
5: I don't know what happened. We had a great thing going.
4: Okay. So did anything happen like the last time you guys hung out or?
5: I mean, yeah, but it wasn't anything bad.
4: Well,
3: you can let us be the judge.
4: Yeah, yeah. Like, so what happened?
5: Okay. So the last time we were watching the Super Bowl at my sister's house, uh-huh. We were with her boyfriend, a bunch of her other friends. And at one point, Jonah sits next to me and he says, oh, my God, the soup is so good. Who made it? And I was thinking to myself, nobody made the soup. What is he even talking about? And I look and he was eating a bowl of Thousand Island dressing.
4: He was eating a bowl of Thousand
3: what?
4: Island dressing?
5: Yes.
3: What?
5: Like, it was hilarious. And before I even told him, let him know what's up, I was taking pictures. Because it was kind of cute, and, like, I waited until he finished, and then I told him. Everyone at this point's cracking up, my sister, her boyfriend, all the other randos that were there. And I know he was a little embarrassed about that, but I hope he's not pulling me off because of that.
4: So what did he say when he found out that, like, when you told him that he was eating salad dressing?
5: Oh, no, he didn't want to believe it. Like, he's like, this is soup. Like, you can't tell me different. Like, we had to show him actually the empty bottle of dressing just so he would believe us.
6: Wow.
5: And then he was like, okay, fine. He started laughing about it, too.
4: All right. So, I mean, maybe that's it. Maybe it's because he ate an entire bowl of salad dressing and thought it was soup. Or maybe he had a heart attack because he ate an entire bowl of Thousand Islands. We'll give him a call for you next, all right?
5: Okay, thank you.
4: All right, hang on, Maureen. Second date update on the 10s.

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2: All right, so we just spoke to Maureen, and apparently she's looking for Jonah, and she thinks what happened was the last time they were hanging out, it was like a Super Bowl party, and Jonah, well, he had a bowl of what he thought was soup, but was really, it was salad dressing.
3: My God.
2: Thousand Island.
4: I mean, and, I do love Thousand Island dressing, but I mean.
2: Could you eat an entire bowl of it?
4: Probably not.
2: Yeah. Well, he ate an entire bowl of it, and he was commenting on how delicious the soup was, and Maureen was like, who the hell brought soup? And then they noticed what he was eating, and Maureen, being what people do now, instead of immediately saying, hey, stop eating that, it's not soup, she pulled her phone out and started taking pictures so she could have evidence of it later when she made fun of him. But anyway, she said that everybody was laughing at him about it, and that he was kind of laughing too, but who knows? Maybe he really got embarrassed about it after, and that's why he blew her off. Who knows? Maureen, you still there?
5: I am.
2: Okay, stay quiet. We're going to try and call him right now, okay?
5: Okay. All right.
6: Hello? Man, I told Tony I was going to be in late.
2: Hold on. Is this Jonah?
6: Yeah.
2: Hi, Jonah. This is Ramiro, Pebbles, and Melissa, the Get Up Crew show. Can I explain why we're calling?
6: Wait, who is this? Who the is this?
2: Okay, so it's the Get Up Crew show. We got your phone number from a girl that knows you and would love to go on a date with you. So basically, we're going to tell you the girl's name. It's not a setup. It's not a blind date. But if you agree to go on a date with this girl, she thinks you have a good chemistry, we'll set it up with a date. You tell us the restaurant you want to go to, and we will reserve it. It'll be free food and free drinks. Just one date to see if you and this girl get along.
6: So you're going to buy me food and drinks. I get to pick the girl?
2: No. We'll tell you the girl's name. So her name, do you want us to tell you the girl's name?
6: I mean, yeah, I guess. As long as it's not that I went out with last time.
3: Oh, Jesus.
4: Okay.
2: Was that girl's name Maureen by any chance?
6: I hope not. yeah.
5: Who the hell are you calling a whore?
2: Listen, Jonah, Maureen's on the phone right now. Hold on, but...
5: Yeah.
2: She said that last time you guys hung out, you just ate salad dressing thinking it was soup.
6: Yeah, that happened, but that's so whatever. Stupid. That doesn't have anything to do with anything.
2: So what happened?
6: She f***ed up. I caught her.
5: What the f*** are you talking about?
3: Caught her what?
6: I'm talking about the picture that you sent me.
2: What picture did she send you? Of you eating the salad dressing?
5: I don't know. I sent him a picture of you eating the salad dressing, but that's it.
6: Yeah, but no. You f***ed up because if you look at the bottom, you know, you sent me that screenshot and I zoomed in on the little picture on the bottom and the picture right before me eating the dressing was some dude's
3: Jesus.
6: It wasn't mine.
4: What?
6: you know how you send someone a screenshot on an iPhone, you get all the little pictures at the bottom?
2: Yeah.
6: Yeah.
4: Oh,
6: well,
4: yeah.
6: One of them was some dude's.
4: Oh, my God. I've actually gotten busted for that. Not with a pic, but I've gotten
2: really?
4: Busted. Yes. Like, because sometimes you don't see those like, at the
2: and
4: bottom.
2: Then, and you zoomed in, you nosy son of a bitch?
6: I zoomed in. I'm nosy, yeah.
4: Oh, okay, well, who's hilarious.
2: Well, Maureen, who's the guy?
5: Oh, my God. It's really just not that big of a deal. It's some stupid ex-boyfriend.
6: He's sending you pictures of his
5: I mean, I don't know. He was drunk and obviously wants to get back with me, but, like, that's not the way to do it. And listen, I didn't respond to him.
6: Okay, but you saved the picture, so that's...
5: Okay, but, like, it was accidental. Like, I just automatically hit the little save button whenever someone sends me a pic. I'm not thinking
6: stupid.
5: About it.
4: Oh, no.
6: I am not stupid, no.
5: Listen, Jonah, you ate a bowl of dressing and you thought it was soup.
3: Oh, God.
6: that's nothing.
2: That's a different stupid. So hold on a second. Hold on. Why don't you just like block the guy's number if that's what he sends you?
5: I mean, it's complicated. We dated for 3 years and like had the Netflix and the Disney Plus together. So we still communicate about that. And like, we'll Venmo each other.
6: What's the name of your kids? No, like, I don't know. You want me to believe that it's because you're... We'll share Netflix passwords or whatever, but it's pretty obvious something else is going on. He's sending you pics, so you can go yourself. I'm over it.
5: Wow. He was just being stupid and drunk. He never does that when he's sober.
6: I don't really care. I don't give a flying f***. Like, that doesn't have anything to do with me. I'm not going out with a girl who's taking pictures of some dude and saving them on her phone. That's not for me.
2: So is that no to another date, or?
6: Yeah, that's a no. That's a hell no. It's an all the way f*** off no.
5: Wow. You're making a big deal out of nothing.
6: You can f*** all the way off. There was a picture of some dude next to me with my wide open mouth eating salad dressing. I'm not into that.
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4: 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And coming up next in What's Hot and Trending, congratulations to Lotto. Had her first baby, confirmed who the father was. Plus, we have the back and forth between Stephen A. Smith and Jaylen Brown. It continues. 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

0: 4th. And the back and forth between Celtic star Jaylen Brown and First Take host Stephen A. Smith continued yesterday. You'll remember it was on a Twitch stream where Jaylen went off on Stephen A., telling him he needs to retire.
1: Stephen A., Stephen A., Stephen B., Stephen C., my offer still stands. You want me to be quiet and stop streaming? Well, I want you to be quiet and get off these networks.
0: Well, on ESPN's First Take, former Celtic star Kendrick Perkins stuck up for Stephen A., bringing other former Celtic players into it.
2: Jay, can you read this text message real quick? I didn't even have his number saved.
3: Former Celtic here. Keep speaking the facts. Pound emoji. Much respect.
2: Then I get another text that said, hey, JB tripping. Another text from a former player, JB, lack of accountability.
0: And then Stephen A. took about 8 minutes to respond to Jaylen's criticism of him. First, making fun of his studio setup, telling him he makes enough money, he needs to get a new one. Then he reminded Jaylen how he was one of his biggest supporters all season, saying he always thought that he should have been in the top two of the league MVP conversations, among other things. But then he doubled down on his opinion that even though you may feel this was your favorite season ever, you shouldn't say it in public.
4: I wasn't saying something like shut up and dribble or something like that. I was simply making a point. You just lost. Nobody needs to hear from you now that this was your favorite season. But in the end, Jaylen Brown, be careful what you wish for. You really want me to start reporting on that level? Locker room? How the organization might think about you? How the city may feel about you? How Jason Tatum may or may not have felt about you? Sneaker deals? Endorsement deals? The list goes on and on. The season is over, bro. You on Twitch trying to do what I do.
0: I don't see anything wrong with that.
4: Needing to step away. It makes no sense.
0: And I love Stephen A. and I love Jaylen Brown. I don't think there's anything wrong with Jaylen Brown. Like, why is he criticizing him doing a Twitch stream? I mean, it's the off season. It's not like he's distracted. And I see Leroy shaking your head.
5: it's too messy for me. It's kind of like when Tina has me watch, or she has on, she doesn't have me watch, but she'll have on the Tyler Perry show.
0: Mm-hmm.
5: And typically I would not check it out at all, but I'm being exposed to some real, like, just messy, all over the place. And I'm like, what am I doing? I feel this way when it comes to what's going on between all three of them. And it shouldn't be this way.
0: I understand what you're saying, but we all know that this drama is what drives ratings a lot of times. It really does. I hate to say it, but it's sometimes you got to create stuff, you know, to get people to watch.
5: I guess.
0: And the thing that I hate is the whole narrative behind Jason Tatum and Jaylen Brown and how people keep creating this divide and, you know, why hasn't he been on Jaylen's stream and all. It's like, okay, maybe there is, but like, stop trying to feed into it, because I feel like people are really manifesting. They want the two of them to separate, and I don't want them to separate. I want them to both stay, figure it out, and succeed.
5: Figure it out if there is an issue, because there might not be an issue.
0: Exactly. Yeah. Here is Leroy with your good news.
5: All right. At just 10 years old, Ernesto Hernandez of Brownsville, Texas, is proving that big dreams can start small. While many kids spend their free time playing video games, Ernesto is running his own 3D printing business called Prestige 3D Labs, creating everything from custom keychains to stressfully fidget items. 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
0: All right, so we got the Kid Cudi tickets coming up for you after 9, a second date update Hall of Fame classic at 9:10. And on the way next, we talk about

open marriages and open relationships all the time, but now we have proof from someone in their 90s that an open marriage actually works. We're going to get into that next. It's Hot 96.9. You're waking up with the Get Up Crew, Ramiro, Melissa, and Leroy.

0: Hot 96.9, Boston's number one for throwbacks and today's best hip hop. You're waking up with the Get Up Crew this morning, Romero, Melissa, and Leroy. And Romero's off today. He'll be back tomorrow. He's enjoying the beautiful weather that we're going to have today.
1: Yes, Lord.
0: It's gonna, this is your weather, Leroy.
1: Oh, absolutely.
0: Not mine.
1: I'm coming tomorrow about 3 shades darker.
0: You see, this is the stuff. I know we broadcast to other cities. I get it. But like in Boston today, we're getting 95 degree weather. This is the stuff I can't. This is the stuff I complain about summer. I cannot stand the humidity, the heat. And then later tonight, we're going to get these bad thunderstorms. Everything about it, I can't stand. But anyways, I digress. Have fun outside today, Leroy. So we always talk about on this show, we always talk about open relationships, open marriages. And we have a lot of our listeners are in these types of situations. And they'll call us, they'll message us, they'll tell us how it works for them and this and that. But it's like a lot of times you feel like those types of relationships are short-lived. But for the first time, we're hearing from a couple in their 90s that this has worked for them for 75 years. So proof now. And by the way, if you want to message us, you can hit us up in the Get Up Crew Facebook or you can call 833-973-0969. So Boy Meets World star William Daniels, he's 99 years old. His wife, Bonnie Bartlett, is 96. So there's this whole thing about their relationship in Page Six, where they've never really said out loud that they're in an open relationship, but it's something that was just kind of understood between them over the years. So she says, Bill and I never sit down and make rules. We don't talk about these things. We live our lives. And if he's away for a year, he's away for a year. Our lives went on, never anything unhinged. And our lives did go in different directions occasionally, but we would always come back to each other. And they just, that was their thing. And it worked for them. And they're now in their 90s. Mm. And it's like, okay, like,
1: I guess I'm like, people do what they're going to do.
0: Yep.
1: But the math isn't mathing. He said for 75 years
0: that's what it says.
1: Nah, it's more like maybe 40 or 50. Because I'm
0: now,
1: sorry.
0: Now, what do you mean?
1: Because if it's an open relationship, once you reach a certain age, who is walking through the door? Who else is coming through?
0: What do you mean?
1: They're in their 90s, Melissa. Ain't
0: so
1: no other.
0: Why? You don't think grandma, grandpa getting it on?
1: What other 90-year-olds are they getting it on with?
0: It doesn't have to be. Just because they're in their 90s doesn't mean they're not like somebody in their 70s could be. Maybe someone in their. Hey, listen, I'm just saying. I understand their options are probably a little more limited now than they were.
1: Right.
0: But. And I think they're referring to over the time, not necessarily now, but either way, this is just an example of a couple who it worked for all these years.
1: The reason why this can't work for the majority of people, in my opinion, is because too many people are extremely selfish.
0: In what way?
1: And let me not say selfish.
0: Yeah.
1: Jealous. So even if you wanted to try that, people, I don't think there's a lot of people who probably couldn't look over and say, oh, man, my partner's messing with that person or with that person. Mm-hmm. They would start getting in their feelings. Mm-hmm. So, I mean, I don't know. I'm trying to understand why this lifestyle has been like we've heard more and more about it within the last few years.
0: I mean, I think Neo is kind of
1: shining another
0: light to it, and it's kind of bringing it to the forefront again. But by the way, 833-973-0969, if you're in this type of relationship, it works for you. We'd love to hear from you. We always do. You can always message us, too. But I think with the jealousy, Leroy, and this is maybe just me getting older, I feel like when you get older, it's not as prevalent. I feel like that whole crazy toxicity, jealousy kind of declines when you get older.
1: You think it's toxic?
0: Well, it can be. Mm. Not all jealousy is toxic. Okay. I think a little jealousy is okay. But, you know, let's be honest. There's a lot of times when jealousy can be very toxic. Mm. Not all of it. But I do think that as we get older, it's not as strong as it was when we were like in our 20s and 30s. That's for some people, not all, obviously.
1: I'm not sharing Tina, and I'll say it. She's not going to share me either.
0: Remember you guys, when was it your trip to Miami?
1: You're
0: when
1: right.
0: You had that couple kind of approach you, and you guys were like,
1: I'm like, what? Like, mm-mm.
0: Yeah.
1: No.
0: That wouldn't, I mean, I'm not in a relationship, but it wouldn't be my thing either. Mm. But again, this works for some people, and we have proof now that it can be successful. So if you guys got something, 833-973-0969. You can also message us on the Get Up Crew Facebook. We have the Hall of Fame Classic second date update on the 10s coming up at 9:10. And don't forget those Kid Cudi tickets after 9 o'clock, too. You're waking up with the Get Up Crew, Romero, Melissa, and Leroy. 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
2: 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You may have heard of me. Actually, you have heard of me. And Pebbles, and Melissa, and Leroy. We're on Hot 96.9 now every morning. 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
2: Hey, Jimmy.
3: Hey, thanks, guys.
2: Yeah, so you're looking for a girl named Ava? Is that what it is?
3: Yeah, dude, it's rough. Like, I don't know what the hell happened, man. Like, I thought we were on our way to, like, a legit, actual, committed relationship.
2: And now nothing? So, I mean, what happened? Did you do anything?
3: I swear, I didn't do like, we've been hanging out for, like, 3 weeks, maybe, and I only one time did I say something stupid, and that was legit our first date, so.
2: Our first date, okay, I guess it depends. What was it that you did?
3: So, like, we were just kind of, like, getting to know each other. It was, like, one of those very first conversations on the date, and she's like, what's something that you would change about yourself if you could? And immediately, like, just gun to my head, I said my calves. You're talking about our body parts or like whatever, and you know my calves are kind of small, and she's like, I guess asking about red flags or whatever.
2: Oh, she meant like what's like your toxic trait or whatever, and you said
3: calves.
2: If there's anything you could change about yourself, you were like calves all day.
3: Yeah, well, I've been going to the gym, like, a lot. You know, I'm kind of becoming, like, a gym rat lately. But we laughed about it. And then, you know, I said it was day one. And I didn't think that was the real reason she's blowing me off, though, or anything. Because we had other dates after that.
2: Yeah. And, well, okay. Did you end up changing your answer when she explained what she really meant? What's your real toxic red flag thing?
3: Well, yeah. Once I actually, like, got the question, my answer is that was easy. Like, I have a dog. I literally bring him wherever I can, whenever I can. So, yeah. Like, my big one's, like, if you're not a dog person, you're immediately out. Like, good thing is, you know, she loves her dog, too. And, you know, her red flag, just so you know, it was about getting jealous or whatever. Some stupid about social media, but like all my social media is just legit pictures of my dog, so
4: okay.
3: Again, yeah. I don't think she has to worry about that with me, you know.
2: Although maybe she's jealous that there's more pictures of your dog than her. I don't know. It sounds like a stupid stretch, but sometimes people have stupid things that, you know, that they think about. Like, I know this guy who said that the thing that he changed about himself would be his calves. Just saying. Anyway.
4: Oh, my God.
3: I don't know.
2: Jimmy, hang on the phone. We're going to call her next, all right?
3: All right. Thanks, man. I appreciate it.
2: No problem. Second date update on the 10th.

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2: Jimmy works out. Jimmy is buff. He has an amazing body, but he needs to work on his calves. How do I know that? Because when he was on a date with Ava and she said, if there's something you could change about yourself, what would it be? Talking about, like, you know, look in the mirror. What's like a something about your personality, your toxic trait? And he answered his calves. So, but he said that was date one, and that's literally. And that's literally the best part. He said he didn't hesitate. He didn't even think about it. He was like, "Oh, my calves, they're tiny."
3: They are tiny. I'm trying to work on them.
2: So okay, we're gonna call Ava now and see why she's been blowing him off, because Jimmy said he thought they were like basically on the way to a committed relationship. So Jimmy, stay quiet, and we're gonna call her now, okay?
4: This is Ava.
2: Hi, Ava. This is Ramiro, Pebbles, and Melissa, the Get Up Crew Show. Can I explain why we're calling?
4: Are you a supplier or a client?
2: I'm neither. I guess you could say supplier, but I mean, we're not calling like for a work thing. We are a radio show, and we got your phone number from a gentleman that would love to ask you out on a date. Now, here's the thing. It's not a blind date. It's a guy that you know. He gave us your phone number.
4: Hold on. How did you get this number?
2: How do we get the number? So the guy who would like to ask you out on a date, it's somebody that you know. He feels like you have a good chemistry. So he would love to ask you out. And if you say yes to a date, we'll tell you his name. We'll pay for the date. You tell us the place, the day, the time, and we'll pay for it. And the reason that he has your number is because it's a guy that you've kind of gone out with before.
4: Okay.
2: And you're blowing him off. Do you want me to tell you his name?
4: Well, that would probably help.
2: Okay. Jimmy.
4: Oh, my God. Yeah, no, you're right. I am blowing him off. I blocked his number.
5: Okay.
2: Okay. Is it... I'm just throwing this out there. Is it because he has small calves?
4: So what the hell does that even mean?
5: Tell us.
2: Yeah. So he said that you were asking him, like, what's your, like, red flag or what would you change about yourself? And he said
4: I don't even care about that.
2: Okay.
4: Like, that happened on our first date. I don't care. That was funny.
2: Uh-huh. So why are you blowing him off? Because he's confused. He says he thought you guys, he needs closure. He thought you guys were, like, on the way to a good thing.
4: Oh, my God. Like, I seriously can't with this. I'm at work. I'm sick. I just, ugh. Okay. So if he needs closure, then you can just tell him that I blew him off, because basically he blew off his dog. He gave his dog a job.
2: He gave his dog a job?
5: Okay,
2: what?
5: Okay. And this is where I'm leaving.
3: Yo, what the are you talking about? I did not my dog.
2: Oh, Ava, so Jimmy is on the phone and he heard what you said. And he is denying that he did his
5: coach.
2: Can you explain why you said that?
4: Okay, well,
3: can you please explain that? Because what the f*** are you talking about?
4: You know what, Jimmy? I tried to give you an easy out. You know what I mean? By, like, just ghosting you. But if you really need to know so bad, I'll f*** tell you. Oh, my God. The last time we went out, we went on this, like, it was really nice. We went on this long walk in the woods with his dog. And, like, he loves this dog, right?
2: Yeah, he told us that. He says that was his, like, red flag. If you don't like dogs, that you're out. But he didn't mention, like, loving it, like, sexually.
3: Because I didn't. What?
2: Well, let her finish, maybe. You know, maybe she saw something that you didn't.
4: Thank you. Okay, so he's driving me home and stop off to get gas. And, like, while he was inside paying for everything, his dog's just going crazy. He's, like, jumping all over the car and jumping front seat to back seat and everything. And this is a big dog.
2: Yeah.
4: And, like, in going back and forth, like, his twig and berries are all over the coffee. You know what I mean? Like, his balls are literally all over the lid of Jimmy's coffee.
2: Wait, he rubbed his balls on Jimmy's coffee?
4: Oh my God. He grabbed it with his paw and was like, ugh. You know what I mean? He's jumping back and forth. from the back seat to the front seat. So he banging into it.
2: Was it a hot coffee? Well, he was dipping it in the coffee itself? Or?
4: No. But keep in mind, we were just like on a really long walk.
2: Uh-huh.
4: And so they were all like dirty and sweaty and gross.
2: Yeah, even if they're clean, they're dogs' balls rubbing. But
4: I mean, like, exactly. And the whole thing is, like, I was going to tell him.
2: Yeah.
4: But as soon as he got into the car, like, he, like, sits down, pushes the dog back, and picks up the, you know, the coffee cup, and he takes his giant swig of coffee.
6: Okay.
4: And he's,
6: okay.
4: Yeah, but see, here's where it gets bad.
6: Oh, it gets worse.
2: Yeah.
4: He is one of those people that, like, licks the lid before he takes a drink.
2: Yeah. So he was licking where his dog. Right.
6: Can I just say?
4: Yeah, so pretty much he gave his dog a job.
6: I'm trying to. All right. I'm going to defend him.
2: Yeah.
6: Don't you think that you're being a little extreme? I think from what happened to what you say happened are two totally different things.
4: Mm.
6: I mean,
4: it still might have
6: grossed you out. But the way you made it seem was like he did it on purpose. It was like some fine offense. Like,
2: yeah. So it's okay that he drank coffee that his dogs rubbed his balls in his.
6: It's obviously gross, but yeah. It's not like what she said happened.
2: Oh, well, hey, you need to stop exaggerating and just say that he drank coffee that his dogs balls in. We're rubbing all over.
6: Come on.
3: Also, why wouldn't you just tell me? Like, why wouldn't you tell me that happened? That's disgusting.
4: I didn't get a chance to. You drank it too fast.
3: Oh, my God.
6: So how is that his fault? I don't understand. So you're going to...
4: Well, it might not... Okay, so even if it's my fault, I don't want to kiss a mouth that's been over a dog's...
6: Well, okay,
4: you know
6: that is
4: mean?
6: Understandable, but I'm just...
3: I would have told you if it was me, like, what the hell?
6: Okay.
2: Did you not taste anything when you drank the coffee?
6: Right.
2: Just curious, Jimmy. Anything different?
3: I don't know, maybe, like, I don't know, like, who the f*** would take a sip of coffee and say, this tastes like dog
6: right,
3: like, what?
6: Right.
5: Oh, my God.
4: That's my answer. You wanted to take it to the radio and know why I ghosted
3: you?
4: And
3: okay. This is so messed up. Like, this is your fault. Like, you wanted to see if I would just drink the coffee, basically. That's nasty.
4: Oh, yeah. You got me. As soon as you got out of the car, I looked at Max and was like, hey, let's play a trick on Jimmy. Rub your on the lid and see if he did it. Like,
6: boy.
3: Yeah, well, whatever. You're
2: Well, hold on, maybe we can settle this down. How about another date?
6: Yeah, good
2: and you just come
6: that.
2: Up with a sort and an agreement in the future. Jimmy gets in the car, looks at you, and says, "Did my dog?"
4: No,
2: it's
4: too late.
3: Hell no!
4: Like, you
5: should have
4: seen the way
5: hell,
4: he
5: dude.
4: Was licking that lid.
5: Oh my God!
4: He didn't even
3: flinch. Nah, go to hell, you bitch.
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0: and Boston's number one for throwbacks and today's best hip hop. You're waking up with the Get Up Crew, Romero, Melissa, and Leroy. Romero out today. He'll be back tomorrow. I just saw something here that made me want to throw up. So I would love to, Leroy, get your opinion on this. And then if you guys have something, you can always call us, of course. 833-973-0969 or hit us up on the Get Up Crew Facebook or our Instagram, by the way, Get Up Crew Show on Instagram. They did a poll about people's favorite go-to pies, like pizza pies, and where people would go. Now there, I have to say there's talking about chain restaurants right now, right? Mm. Either way, it makes me want to throw up. You know where the number one place is where people, number one pizza chain where people want to get their pizza?
1: I can't even begin to guess. What is it?
0: Pizza Hut.
1: Yeah!
0: What? Okay,
1: I love me some Pizza Hut.
0: I didn't even know Pizza Hut was still around.
1: What?
0: Which, again, we broadcast to other cities, but we're here in the Boston area. I looked it up. There's several. There's Lowell. There's Worcester. There's Revere.
1: Yeah.
0: There's Westboro. There's a whole bunch, which I don't know. Maybe I'm just like, maybe when I drive, I'm like, I'm just immune.
1: Yep,
0: and
1: yep.
0: I can't look at them. But I don't see him.
1: Pizza Hut is good. Why are you tripping on Pizza Hut?
0: Leroy, I haven't been to a Pizza Hut in probably 25 years. And I think the last time I went, I just got violently ill. maybe that's what it was. I don't know.
1: I used to work at a Pizza Hut. And if you push the money to the side and just... It's in the top three jobs I've ever had. And I used to eat Pizza Hut almost every day. And I never got tired of
0: it. Do they still...

0: still do those buffets, like pizza buffets?
1: See, I haven't been in a while.
0: Okay.
1: But I hope they do.
0: All right. Well, that's the number one. Number two, another one that makes me want to throw up.
1: What's that?
0: Domino's.
1: Blech.
0: Sorry. Oh, hope these companies don't advertise with us. Anyways, well, people love them, so you're getting your shine. I think a lot of college kids still love their Domino's. Third place, Papa John's.
1: Okay.
0: All right. Okay, this one, if you're still going to this place, oh, God, I hope they're not. I question your palate.
1: I feel like you mentioned, what else is left?
0: Little Caesars. Fourth place. Although it's only 5% of people, so I guess that's that pizza where their whole marketing strategy is we're going to cook this ahead of time and leave it it's hot and ready when you get here. Okay, it's hot because you already have it pre-cooked and it's just sitting under the lights waiting for you to come pick it up. That's their marketing strategy. So apparently it's working for some people because that's what they like. No. Now, let's move away because you guys all know love. I love talking about food. And I love my pizza. Leroy, are you more Sicilian style, more Chicago style, more Italian style, or more Greek style? What's your favorite style of pizza?
1: Oh, see, now you gotta go into detail what each one is.
0: Okay, so it's hard to explain. The deep dish, you know deep dish.
1: Deep dish is out.
0: Yeah, same.
1: I'm out.
0: Not a fan.
1: Yeah.
0: One of them, I'm not sure if it's the Sicilian, but that has the square. No, that's Detroit style, I think.
1: Okay. I can do that.
0: I'm looking. I'm Googling
1: you
0: it.
1: You into
0: right now,
1: having an image.
0: Yeah. Sicilian, I believe, is the square pizza. Okay. Yep. Italian is more thinner crust.
1: Yep.
0: Like, and then you have the Greek style. So my Italian, I'm like 80% Italian.
1: Mm-hmm.
0: And any of my relatives that might be your friends that are Italian listening, they're going to absolutely disown me. But I love Greek style pizza. I do. I love it. There's a place down the street from me that makes unbelievable. And here's how I get it. I get it cooked well done.
1: Yep.
0: Right? So it's not flopping around and it's nice and brown on top. And I get pineapples on it. Just pineapples, no ham.
1: I actually like the cheese to be a little brown.
0: Yeah. So yeah. Ask for it well done.
1: Okay.
0: Well, it never comes burnt. It's just they cook it longer so it's not flopping around. But I do love my Greek pizza. But for Italian, locally, mm-hmm. Big shout out to my man, because this is my man. I see him frequently, and he's always hooking me up. Frank Santarpio. Santarpio's Pizza.
1: Really?
0: They have the cornbread crust, or the cornbread bottom of the pizza. Oh, my God. And Regina's, too, but you got to give a shout out to Sam.
1: I think I know where I'm going for lunch today.
0: Where?
1: I'm going to go find me some pizza. I don't know where, but...
0: I thought you were going to say Pizza Hut.
1: You know what? I might go to Pizza Hut. Pizza Hut. Good old Pizza Hut. Man, they used to have the stuffed... I don't know if they still have it.
0: The stuffed crust.
1: Oh, Lord have mercy.
0: I thought they did. I see commercials for it.
1: And then they had... It wasn't called Wingstop. What was it called?
0: Wing
1: Street.
0: Wing Street.
1: Wing Street. Man, them wings was cracking.
0: Didn't Pizza Hut itself sell wings at one point?
1: Yeah.
0: Do they still?
1: I was working there when they did it.
0: Oh, my God. I can't.
1: I did everything at Pizza Hut.
0: Wow.
1: I mean, everything. Delivering pizzas, all that. I loved it. I had a good time. Shout outs to Pizza Hut.
0: And now I feel like I want pizza, too. thank you guys for listening. You're waking up with the Get Up Crew, Romero, Melissa, and Leroy. All right, we're out. Leroy coming up next. He is going to have your free trip to Walt Disney World on the way after 10. And... enjoy the heat, guys. Listen, don't leave the old people, the kids, and the pets in the cars. It's going to be a bad one today. 95, going to be 90 tomorrow. So please be safe, whatever it is you're doing. Have a great day, everybody. Catch you guys at 2 o'clock this afternoon and then back tomorrow with Romero, Melissa, and Leroy.

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0: 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We'll get your day started. We got a lot of laughs for you on the second date update on the 10s, plus some great fun conversations with me, Romero, Melissa, and Leroy.
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Roy, Hot 96.9, Boston's number one for throwbacks and today's best hip hop. Okay, Red Sox beating the Royals 3-1. They're going to play again tonight. Yes, the Sox versus the Royals at

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0: 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Hot 96.9 Boston's number one for throwbacks and today's best hip hop. I heard Mike Epps and Ice Cube confirm that Last Friday is a go. If that's true, I can't wait. I'll be in the movie theaters to see it first night. 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
1: Yeah, this album is dedicated to all the teachers that told me I never amount to nothing. 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
1: Here we go. 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Oh my God, I wish I could win.

the throwbacks in today's best hip hop. So what are you guys doing with this potential record breaking heat today and tomorrow? I'm thinking about going to the beach, but then I'm like, well, it might be really, really, really cool near the beach, but 90s is 90s. I still

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I've been with him through the whole process, trying to help him get ready, get his tux looking right. And then I realized, oh, shoot, kids don't do limos anymore. 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If limos are out, then what's in? Hot 97.

looking around and I'm seeing that it looks like Drake's streaming numbers have dropped since the opening day, but dropped significantly. Let me keep looking around, make sure this is absolutely true.

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0: That's why the Pan Mass Challenge has raised over $1 billion.
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Worry about those calls, I'm way too numb, yeah. 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

0: 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Hot 96.9 Boston's number one for throwbacks and today's best hip hop. A lot of great music coming up this hour. And I just got to say this. I'm really not a fan of this whole back and forth between Jalen Brown, Stephen A. Smith, and now Kendrick Perkins done into the room. Come on, Perk.
1: It's all good.
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0: Yeah, check it out, man. It's your boy Akon.
1: 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This is Dr. Dre.
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Jackson and today's best hip hop. This day in hip hop history, May 19th, The Roots released their debut album back in 1993. That's what's up. Hope you guys are enjoying that weather. Stay cool.

Austin's number one for throwbacks in today's best hip hop. But I'm a summer guy. Summer weather is here, even though it isn't officially summer. I'm going to go find me some water. I'm talking about to take a dip. See you guys tomorrow morning, 6 to 10 with the Get Up Crew, and then 10 to 2 with you. Live good, eat good, and please show your fellow man the utmost respect. It's your boy Leroy, and I am gone.

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You may have heard of me. Actually, you have heard of me. And Pebbles and Melissa and Leroy were on Hot 96.9 now every morning. Just wanted you to know, okay? 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

Well, summer really just came and smacked us in the ass, didn't it? 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And today's best hip-hop, it's Melissa on your radio. 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Akon coming up this hour, Beyonce. 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

got that Disney trip for you. 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And when you do, you got to get on that Guardians of the Galaxy ride. 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
2: Soulja Boy Tell. Hey, I got this new damn for y'all called a Soulja Boy. You just gotta punch, then crank back three times from left to right.

You know, I still can't get over the fact that just a few days ago I had my heat on in my car, and now, holy crap, it was a hot day today. 95 degrees. Tomorrow it's going to be just as bad. Hey, I'm not complaining, I swear. It's

Today's Best Hip Hop. So The Athletic came out with their most passionate and most obnoxious fans in the NBA. So the Boston Celtics fans were, of course, the most passionate. But we're also the most obnoxious, and it's by a long shot, too, like 30-something percent. Listen, I object. Passion, yes. Obnoxious, hell no.

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I get those goosebumps every time, yeah. 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You ease my mind, you make everything feel fine. Worry about those calls, I'm way too numb, yeah. 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

0: like
1: I get those goosebumps every time, yeah. You come around, yeah. You ease my mind, you make everything feel fine. Worry about those calls, I'm way too numb, yeah. It's way too dumb, yeah.

It is Ramiro. 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

work off today, went to the beach. Hot 96.9, Boston's number one for throwbacks at today's best hip hop. Send me the pictures of what you're doing today. I know a lot of you skipped work. 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It's hot.

tribute video showing videos throughout her pregnancy. And she did also confirm that 21 Savage is the baby's father. So congratulations to them. No sex or name has been confirmed, though.

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are officially greenlighting a Michael sequel. I know we kind of heard the rumors, but yep, it's supposedly going to start filming the end of this year or beginning of 2027.

Well, with all the PSAs for making sure you wear deodorant, also reminding you, do not leave kids, old people, or animals in hot cars, okay? Because we will come after you. 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

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No diggity, no doubt. Yeah. Black Street Productions. We out, we out, ride. 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The most

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0: Yes, we are Boston's number one for throwbacks and today's best hip-hop. Thanks for listening.

morning in the Get It Crew, Leroy and I were talking about prom season. And his youngest son is going to his prom. And Leroy was all upset, and he didn't understand that they weren't taking limos to the proms anymore. And a friend of mine who drives limos said that the schools aren't allowing it. How is your kid getting to the prom? I'm curious. They're saying they're doing buses now, too. Let me know on Instagram, Melissa, on

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What for throwbacks and today's best hip-hop? Your girl, Melissa. I am out back tomorrow with the Get Up Crew. More chances for you to go to Disney World, and we'll have your Kid Cudi tickets, too. You guys have a great night. Hey, he just had another baby. This one

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